0: Mix, o melhor mix do Brasil. Mix.
1: Oh, baby, how you doing? You know I'ma come right to the chase, huh? Some women were made. But me, myself, I like to think that I was created for a special purpose. Now, what's more special than you?

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So if our time is running out, day after day, we'll make the mundane a masterpiece. Oh my, my, oh my, my love, I take one look at you, you're taking me

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1: Oh, it's beautiful. But wait a minute, isn't this...
0: Yeah, yes it is.
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1: O melhor mix do Brasil. I need your arms around me. I need to feel your touch.